0: number one.
1: Hello, hello.
0: Welcome. This is Bijou Nouveau.
1: Yeah. Well, thank you for having me. I'm happy to be here.
0: Excellent. Should we just get right back to it?
1: Yeah, sounds good to
0: me. All right, groovy.

And this is where you end up, right here. If you can communicate this product, you can make money off the product. Because look at Gaga. She's the creative director of Polaroid. I like some of the Gaga songs. What the f*** does she know about cameras?

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fellas, don't drink that coffee. You'd never guess. There was a fish in the percolator. Sorry.

0: Oh my. 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
1: Yo, yo.
0: So what we're going to do together is we're going to live troubleshoot, yes? But in the meantime, we just played something. Why don't you give me a rundown about what it was?
1: Yeah. Random beats, some old, some new. Stuff I've been working on, stuff I've been thinking about with like funny little vocal stems that I say all the time. Nice sound bites. you know, stuff from records mostly. And then one like A.R. Kane song at the end that we just recently discovered.
0: That was sick.
1: Yeah,
0: that was
1: sick.
0: That was wonderful.
1: Yeah. Yeah, I just wanted to put together some chill, kind of trippy stuff, you know.
0: Excellent. Do you want me to put a little sound bed together while we troubleshoot this guy?
1: Yeah. All right,
2: righteous.
1: It's cool, it has the light.

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It's the I'm the elevator man. 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I'm the elevator man. 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I'm the elevator man. 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

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Everything off the books, everything for sale.

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0: was the best thing I could tell this. 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And those that do it want more than the music. Can't go on any platform, these things don't pay. By the time they do, you won't need my advice anyway. Number two, never sleep on free game. It's worth more than anything these net pundits have to say. In fact, relationships I'm asking for shit. This includes thirst traps, stop liking them, bitch. Number three, learn how to bet on you. Stop telling people your plans or what you're about to do. I don't want your opposition, especially you. You ruin this for yourself and for someone else too. Number four, this one's really important. Never go along saying you're not supporting us. Conversation like you against the bullshit. That's not your f***ing business. Be a business. Number five, you never know when the future might run into the past. So go wait for your support to be asked. And if you talk, bad news moves fast. Those who laugh first do not laugh last. Number six, don't crop corners on your mix. Have a clean even if you don't think it'll fit. When you're in your press, don't say it's a hit. There's much better ways to exude confidence. Number seven, do as much of the work yourself. That way you know when it's worth when you pay someone else. Number eight, there's no such thing as free time. So don't waste yours and don't waste mine. Number nine, money only comes and goes. Consider that before you say you're too good for a show. Number 10, listen to this over again.
1: Over again. Over again. Over again. Over again. 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
1: Fly,
0: I think she pretty.
1: One nine, oh so fine. All day she been on my mind. Grand slam, man oh man. Want you wherever I am.
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0: 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I think she pretty high. I think she pretty fly. I think she pretty fine. Also fine. All day she been on my mind. Grand slam, man on man. Want you wherever I am.
1: In her face.
0: I think she pretty.

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1: 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They ain't like the web every day. 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

0: Now, to believe to change the format.
1: That means the energy.
0: We ain't on that.
1: The focus to fruition.
0: We on that.
1: It's that purpose of precision.
0: We on right.
1: It's never too late to change the format.
0: That waste of energy,
1: we ain't on that.
0: That focus to fruition,
1: we on that.
0: It's that purpose of decision,
1: we on that.

0: format.
1: That means the energy.
0: We ain't on that.
1: The focus of fruition.
0: We on that.
1: It's that purpose of decision.
0: We on right.
1: It's never too late to change the format.
0: That waste of energy.
1: We ain't on that.
0: That focus to fruition.
1: We on that.
0: It's that purpose of decision.
1: We on right.

0: It's never too late to change the format.
1: That means the energy.
0: We ain't on that.
1: The focus to fruition.
0: We on that.
1: It's the purpose of precision.
0: We on rap.
1: It's never too late to change the format.
0: That waste of energy.
1: We ain't on that.
0: That focus to fruition.
1: We on that.
0: It's the purpose of precision.
1: We on rap.
2: See what it is. I mean, the brand you can always stand behind. You see them letters, you know what it is, baby. The S and the G. Quality. Don't ever get it. Miss you.

0: Look, it's all wrong. 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Yeah. By the gear, by the tooth. Oh. Horse. Yeah. I'm going to the Rock Foundation. Yes. Go. Run. Experience the consumer spoon and fork. Spoon's an import. Taking no choice. That's right. 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
1: Witness the splitness. 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

0: get to a bus stand. 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And this year's a liver system. Hit it on the sun, make it on the sun for me. I just want the mic in the morning. It's all funny games till somebody get hurt. 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It's all funny games till somebody get hurt. They can crash out, then they can just get murked. It's all funny games till somebody get hurt. It's all funny games till somebody get hurt. It's all funny games till somebody get hurt. They can crash out, then they can get murked. But you make it a whole year, somebody's pocket change. I'm on the move for the New York Stock Exchange. Ended on business. We need the concrete, like a superhero on Wall Street, depending on business. We don't play nice, so fit us, we be right, but we got swing mics. Run it up, run it back, run it right. Yeah, the day's plank is not the day's plank.
1: You clout chase first, then pout the truth hurts. Want that Eminem show for that B-Rabbit dough.
0: Oh no. Absolutely not. We must stop. So Bobby got an inside the whole field. We pour out all sanctions before people carry off. Roll in. Really big grass gonna stop a dope bread. It's all funny game till somebody get hurt. It's all funny game till somebody get hurt. It's all funny game till somebody get hurt. Niggas crash out and this niggas get murked. It's all funny game till somebody get hurt. It's all funny game till somebody get hurt. It's all funny game till somebody get hurt. 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

mind. 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

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Now we're going to listen to Blood by Mary.

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I'm going to the same spot. I'm going to the same spot. I'm going to the same spot. I'm going to the same spot. I'm going to the same spot. I'm going to the same spot. I'm going to the same spot. I'm going to the same spot. I'm going to the same spot. I'm going to the same spot. I'm going to the same spot. I'm going to the same spot. I'm going to the same spot. I'm going to the same spot. I'm going to the same spot. I'm going to the same spot. I'm going to the same spot. I'm going to the same spot. I'm going to the same spot. I'm going to the same spot. I'm going to the same spot. I'm going to the same spot. I'm going to the same spot. I'm going to the same spot. I'm going to the same spot. I'm going to the same spot. I'm going to the same spot. I'm going to the same spot. I'm going to the same spot. I'm going to the same spot. I'm going to the same spot. I'm going to the same spot. I'm going to the same spot. I'm going to the same spot. I'm going to the same spot. I'm going to the same spot. I'm going to the same sp

What? We will be too funny, lover.

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Yeah.

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What? I only got 30 seconds? 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I'm the host of The Other Black Music. 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

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My health care supports us, more boxes that are waiting days like orders. Days are shorter, nights are colder. Feeling like life is over, these snakes strike like a cobra. Over a drop, my son got knocked.

0: 30 seconds? What? I only got 30 seconds? Okay. 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

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Guess what? It's time for Sunday Morning Jazz. This is Mike. I'll be here for the next 4 hours. And I'm really happy about that. I hope that you stay tuned and have a great morning. And we're just going to put on some jazz for you. And that's all for now. Coleman Hawkins, Ben Webster. Going to start off with It Never Entered My Mind.

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You're tuned in to the Sunday Morning Jazz Show on Richmond Indie Radio. Yusef Lateef, like it is, from Blue, Yusef Lateef. We heard Bill, oh, wait a minute. No, we heard Paul Desmond, A Taste of Honey.

heard Nina Simone, Mood Indigo, and we heard Coleman Hawkins and Biddin' Webster, It Never Enters My Mind. So this is Mike for Sunday Morning Jazz right here on Richmond Indie Radio. Just checking in. Hope everybody's doing great. Good morning to the community from your community radio station, Richmond Indie Radio. I'm going to play some new music, some new jazz from our finely curated jazz shelf. And this one was reviewed by our Jazz Posse member, Ken. And he does a good job with these reviews, as well as the Disco Cat. Appreciate you guys. Here comes some Lou Marini and the Italian Groovers from the 2026 release, Playtime. Let's check this out.

A lighthearted effort from the veteran multi-instrumentalist. That was Lou Marini on the flute there. Lou Marini in the Italian Groovers from Playtime. That was Lucello d'Oro. Lucello d'Oro. That was awesome. Yeah, just pulled that off the shelf. And Jazz Posse member Ken, you know, he's a real one. Dude knows his jazz, so, you know, I trust what he says, and, you know, he kind of recommended, or, like, you know, had a decent review for it, so it's like, check it out, and I liked it. Hope you did, too. We're going to definitely get into, you know, some more of these new releases and things like that, and, you know, just once again, this is Mike for Sunday Morning Jazz. Glad to be here on Richmond Indie Radio. I'm going to go just open up these phone lines. You want to get in on this playlist? Hit me up. This is a collaborative. This is community radio. You're all Jazz Posse members when I'm in the studio. 804-649-9737. If you want to make a request, it has to be jazz, right? Like that's what the one rule, right? Like, you know, making a jazz request, but here comes some Bill Evans Trio, R.E., Person I Knew.

Cento Trio with Halfway to Mellow Town. That's a new release from this year. From the debut album, Austin-based Cento Trio, led by guitarist and composer Don Cento. Something from our finely curated jazz shelf. I enjoyed that. Hope you did too. And trying to play at least 2 an hour from our CD shelf of new music. I mean, I have some new stuff like in my playlist too, but it's mostly like the classics, like that Grant Green Roundabout Midnight, and this Tina Brooks coming up here, the Ruby and the Pearl. And I want to thank Les for calling in with your request. And I got that coming up in just a bit. Anybody else wants to give me a call and participate in our programming for today's Sunday Morning Jazz Show, you can reach me in the studio at 804-649-9737. This is Mike, and we're here till 1 o'clock for Sunday Morning Jazz on Richmond Indie Radio. Here's Tina Brooks. Enjoy your morning. Have a great one.

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This is your community radio station. And my name's Mike. Glad to be here, you know, like just playing some jazz because, you know, this is like indie radio. So, of course, you got to have like a jazz show on Sunday morning. And, yeah, we do a pretty good job here. We got a little posse. We got a posse of jazz DJs because this is a four-hour show. So it's kind of, you know, it's a lot to be, you know, for one DJ. So this happens to be my week. I'm coming in once a month to do Sunday Morning Jazz. Big shout out to our former jazz director, Mr. Jazz, who made our jazz programming what it is. Much appreciated. And thank you to our community and listeners. And, you know, thanks for tuning in. Yeah, definitely been playing a lot of oldies and slow stuff. So hoping that we can round things out nicely for the rest of the show. Not even halfway into it, but Cedar Walton, Fantasy and D, Ugetsu from the trio, Volume 3. That's what we heard. Stanley Clark before that, by request, from Les doing School Days. Pat Martino with El Hombre. That was awesome. And George Coleman before that, Amsterdam After Dark. Go to WRAR.org if you want to keep up with everything that's been getting played. If you want to make a jazz request, you can reach me in the studio at 804-649-9737. I'd love to hear from you. All right. I'm trying to play two CDs per hour, so I need to get to it. Here comes some Mehmet Ali Sanlikal. Kind of like some Turkish vibes going on here. Seven Shades of Melancholia. Let's check out this CD from 2025.

Tight. Mal Waldron, home again from the record Candy Girl. And coming up next, some new music by Chengzi Pan from the CD This Very Moment, right off of our finally curated jazz shelves. Here comes Parachute on the Sunday Morning Jazz Show. Beep.

What's up, party people? This is Richmond Indie Radio, WRIR, Sunday Morning Jazz. My name is Mike, and that was Buddy Collette with the track Now and Then. That was from the album Now and Then. I think that was like 1973. That must have been one of those private press things. I think that was like a now again reissue. They tend to find those like those great obscure private records and release them for the wider audiences. I really enjoyed that. Hope you did too. Buddy Collette, Now and Then. Arman Sangalang coming up next, new CD called Waypoints. We're gonna hear the track Less Is, and Jazz Posse member Ken says, can't say enough good things about this recording from a young Chicago tenor saxophonist. So he says other things too, but we're going to check out Less Is. All right. Thank you.

yours truly, Roscoe Mitchell on the woodwinds and percussion. The Art Ensemble of Chicago.

All right. Thanks to Daryl for calling in and sending in some great requests. Art Ensemble of Chicago played the wrong version of it, played a later live version. Maybe we'll revisit that and check out the version that he was talking about. Art Ensemble of Chicago, Odwalla. We also heard Dawn Byron with Sham Time and Nduduzo Makathini with Zawiwa Ngwe. All right. What we got next? We have... All right. Let's go with Night Story 2 by Nora Orlandi. Yeah. Sunday Morning Jazz. Richmond Indie Radio. Thanks for tuning in. Have a great day.

0: coming right off our finely curated jazz shelves. That was Noah Preminger. Preminger? Preminger? No one knows. Those are tough ones. Just ask my friend Silver Persinger. Persinger. Anyway, Dark Days was the name of that CD. Some new music here. And 2025. Thanks to the Disco Cat for reviewing that one. We checked out track 4, Casa Pueblo. And I was able to pull up that Cassandra Wilson live version of Don't Look Back. This was a request that came in. So we're going to go ahead and play that now. Thanks to everyone who has called in and checked in and given me a request today at for the Sunday Morning Jazz Show here at 804-649-9737. Got a few minutes left in case you got something in mind that you need to be played. Cassandra Wilson and Don't Look Back. Here we go.
1: I'm going to do a piece for you now that's never been recorded. It's a piece that I wrote with a friend of mine. Hey, you like that? A friend of mine called Jean-Paul Borelli, and it's called Don't Look.

I got to cut into that, to this Dave Brubeck quartet, this Kathy's Waltz. This is kind of a, I'm kind of liking this as a closing track, but it's actually not our closing track. I got something from some new music from the CD shelf that we have finally curated thanks to our Jazz Posse members like the Disco Cat and Ken Holman. Let's see, who is this? Billy Brandt. I have a track lined up by Billy Brandt and the Lucky Hustle and the Sideshow Shuffle. And that's going to close us out for Sunday Morning Jazz. Stay tuned for Stop the Madness, though, because we have some really fun music coming your way this afternoon on WRAR. So definitely stick around. And the energy level is about to increase by a lot. But, you know, we gotta ease into it on Sunday morning. Sunday Morning Jazz, definitely been a mellow one. So thank you for working with me on that. And I'll be back soon. This is Mike, and I'm about to sign off. And have a good one.

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1: 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La ciudad de la salsa, man, es para ustedes, mi gente. ¿Cómo están? This beautiful, wonderful Sunday afternoon. Hey, Mike, thank you so much. Thank you so much for this. Listen, if you want to relax Sunday morning and chill to a Sunday morning as you wake up on a Sunday morning, listen, the Jazz Morning Show, all right, kicks it off. That's 4 hours before this show. 4 hours of relaxation and relax. I mean, the chill back. And relax con tu cafecito, tranquilo, chileando. Like, you know, it is what it is. Mike, thank you so much. Always good to see you, brother. Hope you're having a wonderful, good afternoon. Bueno, mi gente, aquí le tengo. O sea, esa cancioncita que puse ahora es Fernandito Rentas, Veterano Salsero. Now, what I have today is a list of salsero y salsera veterans, salsa veterans that serve their community and are now entertaining, actually serve their country and are now entertaining their communities. All right, so it's amazing that the songs that are out there that are veterans, and I definitely pride myself, and it's an honor for me to play those songs of those veteranos. Amazing salsa. So that was Fernandito Rentas, and that was his single for 2020. Now, some of the songs I'm about to play, usually I play Salsa Nueva. Today, I want to definitely dedicate Salsa para los Clásicos, la Salsa Clásica. But I also have veterans, and these are not the salsas, their latest release. These are like kind of their single releases during their beginning time frame in their music career. So I looked up, some of them are from 2007, some of them from 2014, some of them from 2020. So a list of salsas that I have is going back to those time frames where they started in their salsa genre, where they kicked it off. Maybe I'm missing a few, but there is some in there that I have that I researched that I could say that it's from there. I want to say between 10 to 5 years ago. Stop the Madness. So today we also have special guests. We got a special guest today. She is from the Chesterfield Community Engagement. She's the Community Engagement Coordinator for Chesterfield County. And this Saturday, they have, this is what I love, Dalila. Dalila's coming, 1:30, around 1:30, she'll be here for the interview, live on the show here. And what she does is that she coordinates, she put these events together. This is a good thing, what I love about this event. And I've had the honor to DJ there 4 times. Of course, you know, I don't know, most of you know, DJing for me now has take a back burner. I really don't do that anymore. I love doing it here on the studio because I do believe this WORR LP Broadcasting Network has amazing things for the community. It do a lot of beautiful things for this community. That's why I love it. But I DJ for the community 4 times, and out of those 4 times, the energy that's there, the love that's there, and this is an event. It's the Chesterfield County Community Cup, all right? It's a competition of soccer. And these are competitors, and they have the Latino community together with the 911 emergency responders. We're talking about Chesterfield County Police, Chester Police, Virginia State Police, Richmond City Police, and the fire department, Richmond and Chesterfield Fire Department, the EMS drivers, emergency, you know, the ambulance drivers and stuff like that. And a few, if I'm not mistaken, I think there's like a few doctors and nurses that are also participating in this. And together with the Latino community, they mix up together and play soccer. And it's just amazing. I had the honors of being there four times, and that honor was so beautiful. Now they got it going on. This Saturday, the 3rd of October, more information, go to Facebook.com. Go to Stop the Madness Latino Show. Or Salsa Madness. Go to Salsa Madness group page. The information is there. And it's something beautiful that they do for the community. I'm a huge supporter for the Latino community. We're growing in this community. Latinos are growing. Whether you come from South America or from the islands meaning Puerto Rico, Dominican, Cuba, they're all of us españoles también from España. And our Latin heritage is growing strong here in Chesterfield and in Richmond and in Virginia total, and I think across the United States. So it's a good culture. The Latinos, it's all about food and it's all about dancing. All right. That's why I call the city of diversity. I call Richmond the city of diversity porque si tú vas por estos eventos en la ciudad de Richmond, Virginia, tú te vas a dar cuenta que los que están bailando salsa, merengue y bachata no son solamente mi gente, no son solamente latinos. Son una mezcla de diferentes culturas que están celebrando esta cultura de nosotros, whether you're Puerto Rican, Dominican, El Salvador, Guatemala, Peru, man, it's here, Mexican, it's all here in Virginia. Love it, love it. Anyway, vamos a seguir por ahí para abajo, mi gente, con una salsa aquí de los salsa de los veteranos aquí para ustedes. And of course, we all know she's not a veteran yet, but she is still active duty, and hopefully, you know, when the time comes, cause she retires and she's, you know, I mean, today, even active duty, she's all over the place performing in all these events and festivals. Amazing. Isi la enfermera de la salsa. Aquí es una de las canciones de ella from 20, I think it's 2018. Let me see. Yeah, 2018. Isi la enfermera de la salsa. I hope you're enjoying this. Here in the Stop the Madness Latino Show. Vamos.

0: Saludos, Robert Ramos. 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I hope everything's going well. All right. Y saludos a Vega Estremera, que está por ahí. 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How you doing? Hope everybody's doing well out there. Everybody's doing good. I gotta see what's going on. Bueno, es Willie King, Stop the Menace Estremera en Stop the Menace Latino Show on WRRLP 97.3 FM en Richmond, Virginia. Oye, mi gente, chequeate este copcito. Este copcito es de Vega Artwork, ok? So check it out. Aquí se lo van a ganar aquí en Stop the Menace Latino Show. Pues primero que nada, cogen este teléfono 804-649-9737 804-649-9737, all right? That's going to be cool. This is what we're going to do. When I play this right here, you got to hear it. You ready? All right, here we go. When I play this here.
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0: Bueno, mi gente, when you hear that play, all right, the first caller that calls, le voy a regalar este vasito para ustedes. Courtesy, and thank you so much, Vega_artwork. Amazing painting. Y mira, tengo la camisa también. La camisa va a estar ya mismo, mi gente. Also, another gift that I'm going to be giving away later on. Ahí vamos a darle ahora con Edwin El Cabito Reyes. Eres mi esposa. All right, this is from his 2017 single album, Amazing Salsa Veterano Salsero.

0: Bueno, mi gente, es Edwin El Cabito Reyes. La cancioncita es Eres Mi Esposa. That's one of his singles from back in the days. And what I loved about that song was that estaba en su uniforme militar, like he was getting ready to go to combat. So the album is him in his uniform hugging his wife, kind of like saying, you know, vengo para atrás, thank you so much for the support. And that canción is dedicated to his wife. So amazing song, great song. Edwin Cabito Reyes was retired as a warrant officer. And of course, you know, he served his country, now entertaining his community. And that's the reason why we got going on today, respecting and giving honor and giving love to our veterans, who are in the salsa genre. All right. Bueno, mi gente, ya mismo viene ahí por a la una y media la entrevista con Dalila Medrano. And of course, we have another guest that's here in the studio that's going to be interviewing for the 2026 Community Cup tournament at the River City Sports Comp at the River City Sportsplex, October 3rd. I can't believe it's almost October. Stop the madness. Where the time goes. Oh, my goodness. Bueno, mi gente, no se olviden. 804-649-9737-804-649-9737. That's the number to call. When you hear that, let's see. We got to play it again so like that you know. When you hear that.
1: You are listening to WRIR.
0: Yes. LP. When you hear that, that is the time to call. Stop the man. That was a little loud, huh? All right. So I just want to give a shout out, big shout out to a veteran. I want to give a shout out to Chris Allen. Congratulations. For being gold in first place and silver in second place medals for the competing for the World 100% Raw Powerlift Federation, all right, here in Ashland, Virginia. Amazing. He's a veteran. Served his country. And one of the things that he does is this powerlifting thing that he's got going on. It's one of those things that veterans look for something to do. Veterans find ways to calm themselves down and take themselves out of that mentality of serving in combat. And this is one of the things that he do. Amazing person, personality, good sense of humor. Chris Allen, congratulations, and continue on. More power to you. Aquí le tengo J. Ramos, lo que Dios me dio. Otro veterano salsero aquí en Stop the Madness Latino Show. Big shout out to Robert Ramos. Listen, thank you so much. I had a great weekend, brother.

0: That was Jay Ramos, Lo Que Dios Me Dio, Nadie Me Lo Quita. Stop the Man is Veterano Salsero from Texas. I hope everybody's doing a wonderful, wonderful, beautiful Sunday. It's a little cloudy, pero mira, la temperatura está super heavy todavía. Just want to give a shout out to Robert. I had an amazing weekend, my brother. Thank you so much. I did a little travel down to North Carolina and got to enjoy some of the restaurants that they got down there. You know, hey, listen, restaurants for me is, if the food is delicious, oh, man, that's the way to go, all right? Okay, of course, un vinito aquí, un vinito allá, ya tú sabes que se gozó. Oye, mi gente, le voy a tirar la hora unas informaciones aquí de Cadencia. Cadencia is our local Latin band de bomba y plena y salsa. They're local here in Richmond, Virginia. And you know, one of the things that I love about them is that when they play their music, they give an education. They talk about where their music comes from, where the song comes from, where how they came up to writing the lyrics for it. You get a good education from it. So here's a little couple of information that I'm going to play with Cadencia. And it talks about the Bomba y Plena and how did it come about. And then I'm going to put one of their live performances aquí en Stop the Man's Latino Show. So I hope you enjoy it. Vamos a ver. Let's check it out. Maurice Sanabria is the one that narrates this.
1: La inspiración para este disco viene de mi abuelo. 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

That's Cadencia's performing live. Shaco Session. Here in Richmond, Virginia. They're amazing, amazing group. Definitely, you ever get to watch them perform live, this is where you're really going to get your energy and get your entertainment by watching them perform live. And they're always here performing locally in Richmond, Virginia. So, Cadencia, check them out, Cadencia, if you're ever interested. All right. So, bueno, mi gente, vamos a seguir por ahí para abajo en Está Tomando el Latino Show, que ya mismo lo preparamos para la entrevista aquí en Está Tomando el Latino Show on WLP 97.3 FM in Richmond, Virginia. We got the Multicultural Community Engagement Team that's here. So we're going to talk about the 2026 Community Cup Tournament that's going to be at the River City Sportsplex the 3rd of October. And I can't believe we're almost in October. Stop the madness. Vamos a seguir por ahí para abajo. Mientras aquí le tengo otro veterano, amazing veterano, Wito Rodriguez. Love this song. It's a Spanglish salsa.

That is Wito Rodriguez, Veterano Salsero. I mean, we go way back. I remember Wito from 95 when he was in Germany performing while he was active duty. And now, retired, enjoying his retirement and entertaining his community with Salsa.

don't even know how to sing, so I'm going to let it go. Bueno, mi gente, es Willy King, Stato Menes, etcétera, en Stato Menes Latino Show. Prepárense que ya mismo viene la entrevista para ustedes. So, before we get the interview, I got another one here, Veterano Salsero, Willy Panama. He's featured in this beautiful album, single, with Ramise Arraya. Let me tell me what you think. This is a beautiful song, Willy Panama. Veterano Salsero.

0: Llegó el momento para la entrevista, mi gente, aquí en Stop the Menace Latino Show. We got the team here from the Multicultural Community Engagement to talk about 2026 Community Cup Tournament. You know, listen, this is going to be amazing. This is going to be madness. If you don't show up, te la perdiste, mi gente. Te lo digo para decirte, Willie King, Stop the Menace, Stop the Menace. All right, so what we're going to do, we're going to, who's going to be first? Volunteers? All right, here we go. All right, so go ahead and press number three. Mic number three on. Yep, on. There we go. We're doing some studio training, too, at the same time. Stop the Madness. All right, so this is your value. Go ahead and let's do a little mic check. Here we go. Let's check it out. Okay.
1: Mic check.
0: That is nice. Tato. Okay, vamos a moverle esto un poquito para allá. Para que se vea. Mira que está ahí. All right, so please introduce yourself.
1: Okay. Hi, everyone. I'm Delilah Medrano. I'm with Chesterfield County Government. I work within our Office of Diversity, Equity, and Inclusion, and my area is multicultural engagement. Para todos nuestros oyentes que hablan español, soy Delilah Medrano. Trabajo para el condado de Chesterfield. Trabajo en la área multicultural y feliz de estar aquí con ustedes hoy.
0: I love the fact that she just did it. She threw the Spanglish in there. Yeah, it doesn't
1: Pride.
0: Get. So my question is, what is it that you do over there?
1: Sure. So I help run our multicultural engagement arm of our work. So that often means community events. That means programs. That means advocacy. That means helping our departments with, policy. So I work across all areas, but representing and empowering our multicultural communities, our Latino community, our African community, our Filipino community,
0: oh, wow.
1: our Vietnamese
0: okay.
1: community.
0: Okay.
1: So we are a diverse community that we're proud to have in Chesterfield.
0: So in other words, it's not just the Latino community.
1: Right, yeah. But that's our largest minority demographic
0: okay.
1: for sure.
0: Nice, nice. All right, so let's introduce we got another one to introduce. Here we go. All right, so you're mic number one. Let's throw mic number one on. All right, so introduce yourself and yeah, there you go. Don't be scared, guys. Let's get that mic up. In a little. Hold on. You know what? There we go. You know what? Why don't we do this?
2: Should I check one?
0: Yeah. No. This. Let's go to that one over there because this one seems to be stuck on Chuck right here. So let's take that off and let's stick to mic three. There you go. All right, go ahead, do a mic check. Let's see your voice. Come on.
2: All right, hello, check, one, two.
0: Check, see, the check. Well, you did the scratch. You're going to do the scratch in there?
2: That's right, that's right.
0: Stop the madness. All right, so introduce yourself.
2: Yes, so hello, everyone. I am Chloe Carter. I am the Youth Community Engagement Coordinator for Chesterfield County Government, and I bring all types of youth programming to the county. We have workforce programs. We have the Youth Advisory Board, which is a leadership committee that's selected by the Board of Supervisors that works on a project every year, and we're also trying to bring some brand new teen programming to the county, get students engaged, get them active, so I'm really excited.
0: Are you guys working with the local school programs to get them involved in this 2026 competition?
2: Yeah, well, we connect with schools, we connect with other community partners to get youth involved, to get the community involved to come out. There's going to be so many different things and an expanded kids zone this year that we're really excited about. We're going to have a fall field day, which if you know anything or remember field day back in the day in elementary school, you had all the games and you got a trophy and you got candy and all the good things. Well, we're bringing it back specifically for teens.
0: Yeah.
2: Sign-ups will be on site from 10 to 11, and then at 11:30 the games will begin. And
0: nice.
2: So we'll have a winner for each of the games, and then all of the winners will compete in like an obstacle course. And even if you participated and didn't win, at the very end there's going to be a tug of war competition with all the participants. So it's going to be pretty competitive. It's game on.
0: That's what's up.
2: We'll still have the activities for our other students who are maybe not interested and being a part of it and just want to have some fun that day. We'll also have some, activities there for them, but also like some coloring, some painting, those kind of things. So we're excited about it.
0: That's what's up. So there's a lot going on there. Did you guys add more to it since for the past 4 years?
2: Yeah, I think we have a lot more vendors this year.
0: Okay.
2: We have a lot more activities. There's performances as well.
0: Who's performing?
2: Well, I'll let Delilah share that information.
0: I'm curious. Who's performing?
1: Sure. So we're super excited. I'm named that we have a very diverse community in Chesterfield.
0: Nice.
1: So we have 10 cultural performances representing all of our various cultures, African culture, Latino culture, Asian culture. So come out. It's an all-day event. Saturday, October 3rd. It's held at the River City Sportsplex at 1330 Genito Road in Midlothian. The Regional Community Cup is a partnership with Chesterfield, Hanover, Henrico Counties, City of Richmond, the Virginia State Police, and the National Guard.
0: Oh,
1: so
0: the Virginia State Police is in there.
1: Yes, absolutely.
0: They've been there with 3 years in a row.
1: Yes, yeah.
0: The cup. And I think last year they lost the cup, and I don't think they left happy.
1: Yeah.
0: I'm just saying.
1: Yeah. So it's a fun time.
0: We have
1: three main areas at the event. One, as you know, is our first responder soccer tournament.
0: Yes.
1: So each of these localities play against each other to see who wins the community cup.
0: Mm-hmm.
1: The teams are 50% public safety professionals, and the other half of the team are community members. So come cheer out your locality, see who wins. The big area number two is the expanded kid zone that my colleague Chloe has helped coordinate this year. And then the third, I think, main area of the event is what we kind of call the festival fun element,
0: where we have
1: all-day DJ. We have cultural performances. We have 30 vendors representing local organizations or selling different items. And then, of course, we have food trucks available. Mm-hmm. And we have, you know, all sorts of fun throughout the day. So even if soccer isn't your thing and you're just trying to figure out what to do on a Saturday with your family, come on out. We have something, you know, a little bit something for everyone. This year we'll have a new DJ because
0: Stop the Madness. I retired.
1: Stop the Madness retired. So we'll be adjusting. But while I'm here, I just want to thank you for your years of music and bringing
0: out the fun.
1: We're going to try and do right by your legacy at Community
0: Stop
1: Cup.
0: The Madness. But I definitely will be there. My wife has a booth there.
1: Oh, great.
0: So she'll be selling a couple of her products there. And it's based on Puerto Rican culture.
1: Yes.
0: So it just bugs me out how, you know, when we were in Charlottesville, I just couldn't believe that people were shocked and surprised that we have Puerto Ricans in this area of Virginia.
1: Yes.
0: It's
1: yep.
0: shocking.
1: Yes.
0: And I'm like, we're here. Just smell the rice and beans. We're everywhere.
1: Puerto Ricans bring the fun for sure.
0: Stop the madness. So, all right. So how did this come together? You know, how many years have this been going on?
1: I think it's been like four to five years. Okay. I'd have to look at the records.
0: If I'm not mistaken, I think it's five. I think it's five.
1: Okay, great. Yeah.
0: And how did who decided, hey, this would be a good opportunity to do something like this? Get the community involved with the 911 responders, whether it be the police department or the fire department.
1: Yeah. So we credit our sheriff, Carl Leonard. He's the one who brings the regional groups together. So we all come together regionally to plan the event. But he's sort of the behind the scenes champion that helps kind of promote it. He's, the advocate for it every year. So we're very grateful that he's willing to advocate for that. But really it just came about, how do we create an event where our public safety partners get to interact with the community, and the tournament becomes a very fun way for our first responders over, you know, several months to practice alongside community mm-hmm. members, play mm-hmm. together. And then, of course, you know, the usual community fun of bringing the festival elements. And, you know, we try and create events for our youth mm-hmm. as well. So we're really excited that Chloe is expanding the kids zone and, you know, just creating that environment for our community to come together and have a good time.
0: All right, so Zoe, so you got the small kids, right? You mm-hmm. got the competition for the small kids,
1: yes.
0: right?
1: Yep.
0: How about for the teenagers? You know, it's a whole different ballpark for the teenagers.
2: So the fall field day is going to be open. We have 30 spots. You sign up on site. Like
0: okay.
2: I said, 30 spots for middle school students, 30 spots for high school students. Once those spots are filled, everybody else will be the hype team, because we need a hype team, okay? We need the hype team. So we wanted to make sure that we included both those demographics of students nice. Because we want to get them engaged. And like I said, we'll also have activities for the younger kids as well, so they'll be able to have fun and get involved. Please, please, please, students, parents, if you come, you will have to sign a waiver form. Just wanted to make sure that you know parent permission is required for this. We want to make sure everybody is safe and have fun at the same time. But yes, it's open to all ages.
0: So, okay, so they can't do it in advance, sign in advance. You have to be at the location to sign in.
2: That's correct. That's correct.
0: All right. All right. So what do you know what food trucks are going to be there?
2: I'm excited about the food trucks. Delilah, what food trucks are going to be there? I'm all about the food.
1: Yeah, I'll tease it a little bit since that's led by one of my colleagues. But what I can say is we will have for sure an American option, just family friendly.
0: Tracking.
1: And then we're going to have our biggest hit every year are the authentic tacos, mm-hmm, like Mexican mm-hmm. style, al pastor, yeah, carnitas, Stockton all madness. The things. So that is usually the biggest hit we have every year. And so we bring that back every year. And then we know it's a family friendly event. So we also have some sweet treats available, you know, for.
0: So how about pets?
1: So it is an outdoor event. So you can bring, leash.
0: I just want to make sure that, yeah. People, because, family,
1: yeah.
0: We got pets.
1: Yeah.
0: So everybody does have pets, and this is a good opportunity to take them out and intermingling with the people and the crowd. But as long as your pet's got to be, pet yep. friends, got to be a friendly dog.
1: Yes. Yeah. And you can go to our website, chesterfield.gov/cultural events, where you can find more information and frequently asked questions as well. I will also say that River City Sportsplex now has a built-in new kid zone. So there's also other areas for kids besides
0: indoors,
1: our...
0: Okay.
1: Yeah, besides right. what, Chloe has put together. So there's definitely a variety of, offerings for the community to enjoy.
0: So I would love to talk more about... I know you got this 2026 sports thing coming on with the community. What else does Chesterfield do for our Latino community and our minorities? What's sure. their strength?
1: Yep. Ooh, that's a big question. When I think about that, I think about just, the bilingual staff that we have throughout the county. So okay. every key community-facing department has bilingual staff that are available to assist the community or that host events. Okay. So for example, this past Friday, I got to go to Chesterfield hosted its first Peruvian festival. It was held at the Beulah okay. Rec Center.
0: Wow.
1: That was hosted through our Parks and Recreation Department. Mm-hmm. And shout out to Miguel for coordinating that. And mm-hmm. so... we've had a rising Peruvian population, mm-hmm. and they came together and said, we want to celebrate our culture. And so we offer our, rec center as a facility to hold the event. There was food. There was traditional dances all night long. We prioritize being able to, celebrate the diversity in our community. But, we're also there for, moments where our community needs us in a different way. And so,
0: Kind of special services.
1: Yes.
0: What kind of special services are those?
1: Sure. So throughout our human services departments, uh-huh. we have bilingual staff that are available to help our community. So, social services has bilingual staff that help families that maybe are in crisis and can call and figure out, what might be their best
0: nice.
1: Next safe
0: yeah,
1: step.
0: Yeah, yeah.
1: Our health department has community health workers that go out into the community. We know that sometimes the community doesn't always feel safe to come into a government building.
0: Right.
1: So they're out there, providing, health services, health resources. We have our community enhancement department that oftentimes is working in our apartment or mobile home communities, helping with community cleanups or sometimes the residents. Maybe organizing together and they have thoughts, ideas, or concerns they want to share with our local government, but the language may be a barrier. So sometimes our community liaison officer is just that, a liaison that helps, facilitate those conversations.
0: That's one thing that I love. I love Chesterfield.
1: Yep.
0: I've seen how there's a lot of events going on that the community, the Chesterfield community, the government, the Chesterfield government community there, how much it supports the minority the minorities that are in the surrounding. It's amazing.
1: Yeah, and actually, this is not a Chesterfield event, but I mentioned the Beulah Recreation Center. If you're around Chesterfield this afternoon from, I think, about 3 to 8, the African Association will be holding an African mini festival at the Beulah Recreation Center. So we definitely are proud to be hopping with different, you know, festivals, and some of them are coordinated by us, and sometimes we're opening our facilities to make sure that people, you know, have space to have a good time and celebrate your culture. So we're proud of that.
0: All right. Bueno, mi gente, listen, before we let go, you guys want to give somebody a shout out? Who you want to give a shout out? You got to give somebody a shout out. What's going on? What's wrong?
1: I would like to give a shout out just to the Chesterfield team, to Kim Conley, to Natasha Haupt, to Kelly Dale, to Jackie Carter, and just everyone that's been a part of helping with our Community Cup, Katie Hardell. So thank you all.
0: Nice.
1: I have the honor to come and have the fun on the in the radio station booth, but I want to make sure that the team is in here with
0: us. That's what's up. That's what's up. You want to give a shout out? Let's see what you got.
2: I love to get a shout out. 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And I just want to give you a shout out and say
0: back to school.
2: Thank you for being great students and great youth in our community.
0: Hey, no texting in the classes, okay? Sacan el teléfono, olvídese. Pay attention to the teachers. And I give a big shout out to the teachers because I'm going to tell you something. It's not easy. Yeah. Being a teacher is not easy. No. It's not easy. Well, mira, mi gente, this is Willie King. Stop the Menace, Set the Mena, and it's Stop the Menace Latino Show on WRRLP 97.3 FM, Richmond, Virginia. 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

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What an amazing mix of salseros.

Caller, this is WRIR 97.3 FM. You're on the air. What's up? Talk to me. Who's this? Ashley, who? Ashley Logan Hill. How you doing today? Yeah, we're giving away a cup from Vega _ Artwork. It's real nice. It has the what we call gallina de palo, which is like one of those big lizards that the island of Puerto Rico has, and she is from her collection of art. She paints them, and then she decided to now put them on merchandise. So we have one here in the studio. It's a cup. It's a coffee mug. You know what I'm saying? So, I mean, if you're interested, you're the winner. You got it. You got it going on. Thank you so much for calling. All right. So how can we get this to you? Give me a second. Don't go nowhere. All right. So, ladies and gentlemen, we got a winner. Aquí en Está Tomando es Latino Show. Vamos a seguir aquí con la salsa, manis, para ustedes. Aquí una salsita clásica que estamos tirando aquí para ustedes en this beautiful Sunday afternoon.

0: Bueno, mi gente, Willie King, Tatamenes de Tremera en esta Tatamenes Latino Show on WORO, LP 97.3 FM, Richmond, Virginia. Ese era Leo Polanco que puse ahora, and that was his music video. Like, I, you know, one of the things that I love doing is putting their music videos on. So, like that, it, if you see their music videos, and the song kind of just embraces into you, on you. And that's just my, you know, my, this is Willie King's, Stato Menes de Tremendas personal opinion, that viendo los videos, músico video, yo creo que agarra a la persona y para ver cómo cantan, cómo actúan, entonces cómo la música le sube al corazón a uno. Entonces, para mí, yo creo que con Leo Polanco on his live music video, Mentirosa, it's madness. I love it. Bueno, mi gente, vamos a seguir aquí con Stop the Menace Latino Show, que le tengo Chrissy Aiz and Dominic Mati para ustedes en Stop the Menace Latino Show. Let's see what we got going on. I hope you like it.
1: Here we go.

Stop the Madness, Chrissy Ais and Dominic Maite, Bachatero. So Chrissy Ais comes from the world freestyle recording artist back in the days. Amazing artist, and now, you know, she's a couple of salsa songs already under her belt, and amazing performer. It will be nice to see her perform here in the city of Richmond. We're trying to work on that to see how can we make that happen. And, of course, featuring Dominic Maite, who's one of the biggest bachatero known globally around the world. Very, very talented. This team got together, and I'm going to tell you something, beautiful music coming out of them. Anyway, so I just want to give a big shout-out to our winner that won the coffee mug with the Gallina de Palo from Vega _ Artwork. Amazing. This is from her her paintings, her collection of paintings that she put on merchandise. Amazing. A VCU graduate, alumni. 2025. So big shout out to Ashby Logan Hill. Congratulations. Good thing he didn't live too far away, so he was able to run by and get the mug. Awesome. Listen, we're gonna continue sharing these amazing opportunities for our listeners with that opportunity to win something. It embraces me to do things like that because I love it. I enjoy it. It's again, WRRLP 97.3 FM. It is the place to be, to tune in. And of course we got Great Beard Charles is about to throw it down right after this madness. And just also a big shout out to Great Beard Charles, always there to cover down, giving his love for the Latin genre. And not only that, but giving a little bit of education behind the music that he selects to play. Big shout out to him. Thank you so much for always supporting the madness. Vamos a seguir por ahí para abajo. Ahora le tengo a ustedes Héctor Luis Pagán, El Amor No Se Acaba. Here we go, and it's Tato Menes Latino Show.

originating from WRIRLP 97.3 FM, Richmond Community Radio, it's time for The Other Black Music.

Yeah. It's Greybeard bringing you the other black music, bringing just that, different sounds of black music you may not hear otherwise. And today I'm going to start off with some artists who'll be appearing next weekend at the Second Street Festival in Jackson Ward. If you want to look that up, it's always a great event. And I'm going to start out also with my usual Sunday Go To Meeting tune. And that's going to feature Corey Harvey Armstrong, who will be appearing at the Two Street Festival next Sunday. We're going to hear from her 2015 release, Greater Is He, and we'll hear the title cut. And we'll follow that up with some Stokely and some Plunky, who will also be appearing there. So as always, crank up the volume and share with your neighbors.

jazz singer Ma Rainey. He said, "White folks hear the blues come out, but they don't know how it got there. So I present to you this timeline, a history

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Who but the Negro could fry up a Jim Crow and feed a nation revolution to the symphony of the iron hand bigot called America? The pop of gunshots like police batons and snares

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And they want to hit the notes. They want to silence the notes. They want to dead the notes. But it is said that you can kill a revolutionary, but you can't kill the revolution. And when you are children of the drum, I mean, people can stop the heart, but they can't stop the beat.

saxophonist, vocalist, longtime international artist from right here in Richmond, Plunky. You may hear him with Plunky and Oneness. That's from his latest release, Made Through Ritual, and we heard the tune Children of the Drum. I'm going to play something else by him a little later, too. But he'll be closing out the stage on Sunday at the Second Street Festival in Jackson Ward. And you should be able to look that up on the internet very easily. Before that, out of St. Paul, was it St. Paul, Minneapolis? I'm missing my geography here. Yeah, Minnesota, St. Paul, Minnesota. Lead singer and studio drummer for the R&B band Mint Condition, Stokely Williams, will be appearing also. He's closing out the stage on Saturday, and that's this next weekend, by the way. From him we heard the tune Rare, No, a new single from 2025 from him. And then Corey Harvey Armstrong started us off with her title cut, Greater Is He. And she'll be appearing at the festival on Sunday. All right. Oh, let's see. What else? I got some more information. Let's see. Another artist that will be there will be the Legba Folklore Society. I think they start. Let me see. We can find that. Yeah. Saturday, October 3rd, they'll be starting off on the main stage at 11:55 a.m. And also, you can see a documentary of them this Friday at the Institute of Contemporary Art at VCU over, what's the address for them? I think it's 600 block of Main Street. It's kind of hard to miss it if you get to the 600 block of Main Street. It's the largest building there, and it looks like a museum, gallery, big gallery. You're going to see their documentary, The Way Makers Work, a documentary portrait of the Legba Folklore Society and its founder and president, Omalade Janine Bell, a Richmond, Virginia institution. She has led for over three decades as a global African-centered cultural organization, and will premiere on Friday, October 2nd at the Institute of Contemporary Art, 601 West Broad Street in Richmond, Virginia. And the film chronicles the society's extraordinary legacy and of reframing Virginia's history through everyday and annual community-rooted experience. And at its heart, the film asks a quietly urgent question: what does it truly take to sustain this kind of work for 30 plus years in the former capital of the Confederacy on limited resources and with unrelenting love? Once again, that's going to be Friday at October 2nd at the Institute of Contemporary Art, 601 West Broad Street. And I'm sure you must have been to one of their events at some point, the Down Home Family Reunion, the Kwanzaa Festival they put on every year in December, and many other events. So it'll be Friday, October the 2nd at the having brain fog due to a severe lack of sleep today, so I'm a little spacier than usual. Institute of Contemporary Arts, 601 East Broad Street, this Friday. And then that Saturday morning at 11:55, you can see them at the Second Street Festival also. All right, let's continue. Let's go to new one from Shun Kuti, new single called, actually it's coming off his new album, tune called DJB. And I think it's about the devil kind of running things from his new release, Nadem.

0: stepping in footsteps hard to keep up with. Stomp that shit. Bigfoot music. Step on it. I put a 10 on it. When I step on it.
1: Richmond food, not bombs. Help those in need of a meal. But it's about solidarity, not charity. Food Not Bombs is an international organization devoted to ending poverty and war. And in Richmond, they've been sharing a free vegetarian meal every week for over 30 years. Meals are served and groceries are distributed every Sunday in Monroe Park at 4 p.m. And if you'd like to join or are in need of food, you can message them on Instagram at Richmond Food Not Bombs or show up at Monroe Park Sunday at 4 p.m. Food is a right, not a privilege. This Graybeard coming to you every other Sunday, but there's going to be some changes in the schedule soon. We'll let you know about that later. This is the Other Black Music, bringing you just that. Different sounds of black music you may not hear otherwise. And we just heard from fellow left-handed bassist Mono Neon. And it's a new single, Bottom Feeder, featuring George Clinton and his grandmother, Grandma Liz. And that just came out recently. Before that, out of Nigeria, the great Shun Kuti, son of Fela Kuti. Shun Kuti in Egypt, 80, gave us DJ B off his new Nadem release. Let's see, what have I got? I got a request, so I'm going to do that one now. For Betty Davis, let's go back in the late 70s. From her release, Betty Davis, we're going to hear If I'm in Luck, I Might Get Picked Up.

from Rappahannock County, the late John Jackson, the master of the Piedmont blues style of guitar playing and singing. And that's a style almost sounds like playing a piano on a guitar. He's got the bass, rhythm, and lead all going at the same time. That was one guitar. I went to a festival yesterday, the John Jackson Piedmont Blues Festival up in Rappahannock. And enjoyed that, a celebration of that style of music. Before that, we heard from Ortel Burbridge and Lamar Williams Jr., kind of mixing some banjo picking and with some soul slash Afrobeat sound. And that tune was Love and War from the new release, The Offering. Before that, another keeper of the old-time black music sound, the great Rhiannon Giddens. Had the pleasure of seeing her this summer. And we heard the tune Angel Fire Rise from her new release, Hope is the Thing with Feathers. And we started off with some funk from Betty Davis from 1972. If I'm in luck, I might get picked up off of her self-titled release, Betty Davis. Let's see, what have I got next? Let's see. Let's hear some old-time Southern soul, then we hear some newer Southern soul. The great Bobby Rush, who's still going strong at 92, and I want to be like Bobby Rush when I grow up. It's got a new release called Porcupine Meat, the deluxe edition. We could hear the tune, Cried So Much For You.

Yeah, this is Ras Mini. You can hear my music on the motherland. 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
1: 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It's great being with the other black music. And what have we heard? We just heard from Wes Love. She's got a new single called Something for the Steppers. Another nice little Southern soul line dance tune. Before that, some old time Southern soul from 92-year-old Bobby Rush is still going strong and still touring. And the tune Cried So Much for You from his latest Porcupine Meat Deluxe Edition. Let's do a little more Southern soul and see where we go from there. Gino Wesley is going to give us a tune, Take It to the Floor, featuring Rim Steel. This is the radio edit.

Some East LA soul coming from The Sincere's. Excuse me, from The Sacred Souls. That's the THEE, Sacred Souls. Give Us Justice, single from 2020. Before that, Leon Bridges has a new release called Happiness Anytime. And we heard the tune Talk It Over. Some Southern Soul from FPJ and Tonio Armani. And a new single, Long Time. And we started out with Gino Wesley, Take It to the Floor, featuring Ram Steele, and there was Radio Edit. Let's hear one more from East LA from 2020. This is a new one. The Sincere's, that's THEE again, Sincere's. Let Them Shine from their new release, Love Stories.

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That's link with a C. All right, playing some singers. Went back to the 60s for that one with the Mar Jays off of the Magic Touch label. And the tune Got to Find a Way, release of some of the music from Eccentric Soul, the Magic Touch label, Volume 1. Then we had some more recent singers. Patchwork Inc. and Taylor Williams gave us Take You Home from the new release, More Patchwork. The Womack sisters, the granddaughters of the great Sam Cooke and nieces of Bobby Womack. From their new release, The Womack Sisters, we heard the tune Munster. Before that, James Emmanuel gave us Brothers and Sisters from his 2025 release, A Time to Heal EP. And we start out with the Sincere's of their tune Let 'Em Shine off their new release, Love Stories. And you can see all that on the track list by going to WRIR.org. Click the link under the Other Black Music. And don't forget to stay tuned. Coming up next is the Motherland Influence. Dottie will be bringing you African, Latin, and Caribbean sounds for another 2 hours starting at 5. All right, so I mentioned earlier there's the Second Street Festival happening next weekend, Saturday and Sunday. And closing out the main stage on Sunday is Plunky, and one is a Juju. And I'm going to play one of his older ones. This one coming off of Every Way But Loose, we had a tune, Family Tree, Make a Change.

Originating from WRIRLP 97.3 FM, Richmond Community Radio, Greybeard with the Other Black Music, bringing you just that. Different sounds of black music you may not hear otherwise. And we just heard from Cam Franklin and from her new release, Land of the Neon Sun. We heard the tune, I Got a Lover. Before that, Nectar Woods gave us a title cut from her new release, Naturally. Mercy, and he spells it capital M-R-C-Y, gave us a new single, Better Days. And then we started that set off with Plunky and Oneness of Juju from Every Way But Loose and the tune Family Tree. Family Tree, Make a Change. Let's see, it's got a few minutes left. Well, stay tuned. Dottie's in the studio getting ready to bring you the Motherland Influence. African, Latin, and Caribbean sounds every Sunday. Well, for a little while anyway, there will be some changes we'll let you know about. Anyway, we'll be on from 5 to 7 with African, Latin, and Caribbean sounds coming up next. Let's hear from Michelle David and the True Tones from her new release, Soul Woman. We're going to hear the title cut.

Thank you.

Well, thank you for listening. That last one, Don't Be a Runner, from Elliot Skinner, a new one from him, off of his How Far We've Come EP. Before that, Faye Carroll gave us some old-time soul with Soulful Dress from Faye Sings the Blues, her new release. And Michelle David and the True Tones, the new release, Soul Woman. We played the title cut from that. Stay tuned. Coming up next is the Motherland Influence.

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It's time for, you guessed it, the Motherland Influence.

Hello, hello, hello. I'm DJ Doughty. I'm here with you every other Sunday. I have been for 21 years, bringing you African, Latin, and Caribbean music. If I got my brain screwed on right, I'll let you know that this is my last time doing the Motherland Influence. I want to thank everybody who's listened to me all those years. I'm starting off with some music from Martinique with Jackie Rapone and the group Zetwal from the LP called something called Jackie Rapone. We're going to hear a song called Aye Lanmu. And we'll hear something from one of my favorite new artists out of Haiti, Wesley. Stay tuned. Keep it cranked up loud. 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

and do the best we can. That's what we do right here at WRIR LP 97.3 FM Richmond. And that's what I've been doing for the past 21 years here at WRIR. Thank you for listening. That last track was The Abyssinians from Sata Masangana, one of my favorite CDs of all time, from 1975. The song Imast Gan from Sata Masangana from the Abyssinians of Jamaica. Before that, Wesley from Haiti from the CD Makaya from 2025. We heard Lan Mu Nu. And we started off the set with Jackie Rapon and the group Zet Wall from Martinique with Aye Lan Mu from a self-titled LP from the 1980s, right here on WRIR LP 97.3 FM Richmond. You like the sound of the Abyssinians? Well, check this out. Check out this group from the Gambia, the Jafora Band. Here's a CD from 2019 called Abaraka Bake. Here's a song off of that one called Fa Nyamo.

from Mozambique. That's Gorwane from their 1997 album Kudumbo. We heard the song called Uyo Musia Kwini. From them, before that, from Guinea, from the other side of the continent of Africa, Kelatigi Setamburinis from 1972 on the Silophone Conakry label LP, simply called Kelatigi Setamburinis. We heard Don Soke. And before that, also from around the 1970s, out of Burkina Faso, we heard Orchestra Volta Jazz with Fin Talabo from a great compilation that came out in 2016 called Bobo Ye Ye, Belle Epoque in Upper Volta. And before that, from Mali, Sali Kouyaté with her brand new CD, Mali Kalen, we heard the song called Nte Sabali right here on the Motherland Influence. And I want to thank all the people that have been walking by and waving at me through the window here. A young couple just held up a big sign that said, well, actually handwritten piece of paper. It said, thank you in big letters. Almost broke my heart. Thank you. Thank you for listening. All right. Let me give a PSA for you right here. In the summer storms, spring showers, or autumn drizzles, there are a number of things you can do to be safer on wet roads, and here are a few. Slow down and triple your following distance. Visibility is worsened in the rain, and stopping distances are longer on the wet pavement. Don't be SUV overconfident. Remember, your large four-wheel drive vehicle is not immune to hydroplaning, and avoid high water areas and large puddles. Don't try to cross water that's more than an inch deep. It doesn't take much water to stall your engine or cause loss of control. Keep in mind, you can't see the bottom of a puddle. All right, again, this is the Motherland Influence coming to you from WRIRLP 97.3 FM Richmond. There will be two more Motherland Influence programs, one next week and one the next and the week after. And that'll be it after 21 years here at WRIR. I want to thank Greybeard for inviting me to come and join him in this endeavor. So many years ago when we were at WDCE, University of Richmond Radio, back in the 1980s, it's been real. All right, more music. Let's hear some more music. Let's hear some Roll Down the Windows, great modern benga from Kenya, from the group Banakadori, their album from 2007, Agwambo. We're going to hear a song called Awala Ya Kadel. And as I say, it's great. Roll down your windows, turn up the volume, benga from Kenya.

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1: That's right. That's coming up at 7 o'clock right here on WIR LP 97.3 FM Richmond. I got one more track for you. We're going to jump over and play some Latin music from Canada, actually, from the group Lingaya Salsa Brava. Originally, the leader is originally from Guyana. But they're up in northwest Canada, in western Canada. The name of the album is Estética de un Rombero, not from 2023. And the song we're going to hear is Narración de una Caída, right here on the Motherland Influence.

Coming to you from the studios of WRIRLP, Richmond Community Radio, Richmond Independent Radio, right here in Shaco Bottom on Main Street, looking out the window at all the groovy people walking by. Hey, how you doing? And thank you for listening, and thank you for stopping by outside there. All right, that was Lingaya Salsa Brava. We're going to play some music now from a band that will be here this week on the 30th, right at the National. The group, the Estrellas de Buena Vista from Cuba. We're going to play something from their Live in Havana album. They actually are going by a different name, the orchestra, the Buena Vista Orchestra. It's basically the same people, though, and, you know, probably the same lineup of songs. But here we go. We're going to play something from their Live in Havana album from 2025. We're going to hear the song called Chan Chan featuring Kalunga and Pancho Amat. And we'll take it from there. Here is Las Estrellas de Buena Vista.

As I said, this band will be playing at the National this Wednesday night right here in Richmond, Virginia, in the U.S. of A. Estrellas de Buena Vista. They're known as the Buena Vista Orchestra. And as they said in there, muchas gracias para siempre. And esto es especialmente para mis amigos que estaban escuchando esta programación durante los años. Muchas gracias. All right, some more Cuban music. This is from Alejandro Abreu in Habana de Primera. A song called Venenosa from La Vuelta al Mundo.

Okay, let's see. What was that? That was, Los Nemos del Pacifico from Colombia. We play a lot of Colombian music on the Motherland Influence over the years. That was the Los Nemos del Pacifico with Para la Luna from compilation The Best of Los Nemos del Pacifico, Salsa y Son con Montuno. Before that, from Senegal, Idrissa Diop, Sheik Tidiane Tall, and Tierno Coite with Mentira. From a CD called Le Sahel, La Legende de Dakar from 2015. And before that, Alejandro Abreu y Havana de Primera from Cuba with Beninosa from La Vuelta al Mundo, also from 2015. Is your power out? Hope not. Dominion Energy wants you to report it. Their response system is available 24 hours a day to report an outage. Check the status of your outage and report down power lines and other hazardous situations. Dominion reminds you always to assume that down lines are energized and stay away from them. You can report an outage.

0: From Nigeria, Sir Victor Wafo and his Titty Beaties with Ibalagbe from the compilation Edo Funk Explosion Volume 1. Before that, the Tout Puissant Poly Orchestra Polyrythmo de Cotonou Benin featuring Loco Pierre with the song Posse from 1978 from the Albarica Stores LP. Before that, Bongo from Angola with Mingeres de Pano Preto from Angola. From the album simply called Angola. And we start off that set with Zenglin from Haiti with Rev Mwen here on the Motherland Influence. And I got to do take care of a little bit of business here for you, and I'll be right back.
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0: And I believe that is the program that will be replacing the Motherland Influence on Sundays from 5 to 7 in about 3 weeks. All right, we got another program coming up. We got more music coming up. What am I talking about? One of my favorite artists. I think I bought every one of these guys' LPs back in the 80s. The Cameroonian Makossa artist, Moni Bile. This is from a compilation CD, though. It's simply called L'Integral de Moni Bile, 20th anniversary. We're going to hear a song called Eswa Bwanga. And then we'll hear some pop music from Côte d'Ivoire from Adélise.

Moni Bile from Cameroon. I want to thank you again for 21 years, I guess it is, of being here at WRIR LP 97.3 FM Richmond. I'll be back next week with Ambiance Congo. And the week after that, I'll be back with Ambiance Congo again with a special guest, with a colleague and a fellow music presenter from the Bay Area. We'll be presenting a special two-hour special on the music of Dr. Nicolas Cassanda. That'll be on the 11th. That'll be a pre-recorded show for you. And the Greybeards program, The Other Black Music, will still continue to air, but every week now from 3 to 5 on WRIRLP 97.3 FM Richmond. Thanks to you all for all the great feedback and all the years here at WRIR. I'm going to play one more song for you. This is from Adi Liz from Cote d'Ivoire, the song Music from the album Double.

and the crowd erupts into applause. Amazing show, DJ Doughty, and thank you so much for bringing all the music over the years and just helping the world, making the world a better place through the music that you play on this station, and connecting people and inspiring people. So thank you for everything you've done over the years. And I'll be listening to those last three shows. And hopefully you'll come back and take over if music could talk, if you ever get some records together that you feel like playing. But we'll see you. And I salute you, sir. Have a great evening, DJ Doughty. And it's time for If Music Could Talk. You're listening to WRIR LP 97.3 FM, Richmond Independent Radio. And it's exciting. There's so much music coming out lately in the world, and I have all kinds of cool music lined up for you tonight for If Music Could Talk. And I want to start with, wow, I didn't even look at this playlist. I want to start with start with some heavy metal. This is Chris Poland, and he was one of the guitarists for Megadeth. And it's just a very autumn-sounding album for me. Brings back memories of fall, and things get a little, I guess, darker or spookier around this time of year. We're not there yet. It's still early fall. But, you know, the smell of the leaves in the air and the cooler evenings, so it feels like a little bit like fall. And this album is called Return to Metalopolis. Chris Poland, one of the guitarists from Megadeth. The song is called Row of Crows. And be playing new music by Star Cleaner Reunion, amazing band out of, I think they're out of Brooklyn. It looks like they're doing a little mini West Coast tour soon. They have a new album called Umbrella. Swerve Driver just re-released some demos of one of my favorite albums of all time, Rays. So we'll play those, a couple of those. And then Dunyan has a very amazing, awesome new album that I just got on vinyl in the mail. And I want to play a couple more tracks this week by Automatic also. Shout out to Izzy of Automatic for sending me a radio drop. We'll be playing that too between the songs by Automatic. But here's Chris Poland, former guitarist of Megadeth, with his album Return to Metalopolis, Row of Crows. On If Music Could Talk.

Now, children, I know you're all disappointed today that you didn't get the funnies. So gather around. Here's Dick Tracy. Let's see what Dick Tracy is doing. Now, get this picture. Here is Red Wash. Doors of the laundry wagon are open. He's leaning with his back toward you. The old wagon. And he's counting his money. 2, 3, 4,000. Now he's getting into the hundreds. 600, 700, 800. And the picture shows a hand of Breathless. She's got hold of that iron pot. Remember the iron pot she took from the Van Hoosens? And crash! She crashes it on his head. Knocked out. Next picture we see Dick Tracy. You know, the fine type of Dick Tracy. He's been a detective so long. And he still has that slender form. Lou Valentine, why do our detectives get fat, I wonder? And say, here, read, children. What does it all mean? It means that dirty money never brings any luck.

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1: He'll be here. 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

0: 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And they just re-released released for the first time the demos, and they've toured around playing the entire album, and it was so cool to see them up at the Atlantis last month. And one of my favorite bands from the shoegaze era, I don't know, they stand out as unique. All the shoegaze bands that have been lumped into that genre have their own unique sound. It's hard to kind of throw them all in a box under a label like shoegaze, but if you don't know, that refers to people staring at their shoes because they got so many guitar pedals on the stage. They're clicking through them and looking at their shoe. So anyway, beautiful, awesome, sandblasted sounds there by Swerve Driver. And you're listening to If Music Could Talk on WRIR LP 97.3 FM, Richmond Independent Radio. Thanks for tuning in. And before Swerve Driver, we heard a little bit of Charlie Brown and the Great Pumpkin. Linus also featured on that album, and the whole cast. And before that, we heard two by the Automatic, the group. We heard On the Edge from Excess, their album that came out in 2022. And then we also heard the album Signal, Automatic, with the song Calling It, and that was from 2019. Both albums on Stone's Throw Records. And shout out to Automatic and Izzy, one of the members of Automatic who recorded that cool drop. And I'm going to edit it also so that people who from other shows can play that also. Just take out the If Music Could Talk part. And then it's just WRIR. But thank you, Izzy. Thank you so much for recording that on the fly while you're on tour and sending it to me to play. And I love playing your music. And it was awesome to see you guys play at the Camel. Shout out to the Camel. Sounded really good. So, yeah, played a little bit of that Great Pumpkin album. Let's play a little more and then get into an anime soundtrack song. I really liked the Magical Shopping Arcade anime series. It's spooky and weird and funny and nerdy and cool. And so this is one of the songs from that series, Magical Shopping Arcade. But first, a little more from that Charlie Brown album. Getting in the mood for October, which is 3 days away. And also, I'll be playing music more international folk than I normally play, although I love playing international music, but these will be some more kind of rootsy sounds before the end of the show to warm up for not only October, but the Folk Festival, which is October 9th through 11th on Browns Island here in Richmond. I always look forward to it. I'll see you there. I always see everyone there. It's awesome. So that's October 9th through 11th. So I'll be playing some cool folk sounds from around the world tonight. First, getting you ready for the arrival of the Great Pumpkin.
1: All right, where is he?
2: He'll be here.
1: I hope so. I have my reputation to think of, you know. And you think a lot of fun we're missing.
2: Just look. Nothing but sincerity as far as the eye can see.
1: Charlie Brown, you'll have to model for us.
2: Me? Want me to model?
1: Sure, Charlie Brown, you'll be the perfect model.
2: Turn him around.
1: If we shape the eyes like this, and the nose like this, and the mouth like this.
2: Yes, that's the way. Thank you, Charlie Brown. You were a perfect model.
3: What was I modeling for, Lucy?
4: We needed the back of your nice round head as a pattern for the jack-o'-lantern we're going to make.

That's Fonville, Freebush, and Good, Alan Good, Corey Fonville, Sam Freebush, and the song called Slap that came out this month. It's a single, and they have a new album out and lots of great recordings. Saw them at Reveille, at least Fonville and Freebush, and I think Morgan was the guitar player, but you know, they're always mixing it up, bringing different people in, and their albums are just incredible. That one slaps, haha, yes, I think that's maybe what they were alluding to. The name of the song, Slap, and before that we heard Two by Genevieve Artardi, that song was Visionary, and then before that we heard A Romantic Interlude Will Soon Come Your Way. So yeah, you're listening to With Music to Talk. As promised, I want to play some more new stuff before the end of the hour, and then get into some other vinyl. Love playing records. I've actually got new records here to play. Let's play that new Dunyan band from Sweden that are just everything they put out. I just enjoy so much, and they're such talented composers, and they just will melt your face live because the guitarist is amazing and has amazing control of feedback and that vintage Fender amp that he was playing when I saw him in DC years ago. Dunyan, they're amazing, if you don't know. And they have a new album out. It's called Vidrig Var. And let's play the title track and then the one after that. Brand new Dunyan here on If Music Could Talk.

fading that one out, because that's already two songs. You can get lost in that album, and I've only listened to a few songs from it. Came yesterday, arrived on my doorstep. Beautiful blue record. And they're just incredible. Did I say that before? They're incredible. The pianist, Gustav, and singer, and then all the other band members, just virtuosic talent. And I love how music speaks through their music, just paints pictures and takes you places. And they've actually done some soundtrack work. They did a soundtrack to a silent film, one of the earliest films to feature something. It was a long-form film early in the history of cinema called Haksan, about a demon or vampire or something. I need to, you know, gather the patience to watch a whole long silent film. But having music to go with the film actually really just changes the whole picture. So I'd be interested in watching Dunyan's version of Haksan sometime, and maybe this is the time of year to do it for spooky season. But that was their new album, Vidrigvar, probably not pronouncing it right, but look forward to seeing them again live someday. I know the guitarist was actually touring with Melody's Echo Chamber. Didn't hear much from him in those two tracks, but I'm sure he'll be shredding later in the album, so I'll play more from that in future weeks. And just to let you know, it is 8 o'clock. I love 8 o'clock. It's just not quite late enough to be tired, but just late enough to be chilling and listening to music on the radio with me here on WRIR. So thanks for tuning in and sending you love and strength and positive energy and, you know, thoughts to everyone out there who's dealing with stuff. You know, you're not alone. One good example is this radio station. We're here, community in Richmond, broadcasting for you just over the way if you're listening on a actual radio. And that's what music's for. It's for healing and also connection and also getting through your thoughts sometimes. So thanks for tuning in and listening with me here tonight. Music is so precious to me. It's been such a great thing in life. And I'm still amazed, always amazed at the music I'm hearing. So segue, shout out to everyone, especially people who listen and tell me later, oh, I love that song you played, because, or they tell me songs that they, or shows that they've been to that that I should check out. Bands like Altın Gün, this amazing Turkish combo that my friend Mintu saw up in D.C. Mini, shout out to Mini. Thanks for telling me about them and that show that you went to, and figured I'd play some of this band because I hadn't actually listened to them for a while, and apparently they had an amazing show at the Howard Theater, I think. So let's play some Altın Gün for Benim Yarim from their latest album, Garip. You want to see?